0: playlists.
1: All John, George, and Ringo were familiar far and wide.
0: Before algorithms.
1: Their music topped the charts. Their activities made headlines. And their records made millions.
0: They took the world by storm.
1: The lyrics of their songs protested and provoked. They were the kings of a strong, youthful couple.
0: Global.

Jack 94.5. The Beatles on Global Beatles Day. What is that? Global Beatles Day is an annual worldwide celebration held every June 25th. It honors the music, the cultural impact, the legacy of the Beatles. It focuses on the band's core message of peace, love, and global unity. And I had to look this up. I did not know this. Why June 25th? Well, that was the first ever live global satellite television link broadcast, and the Beatles performed on it. It was on this day back in 1967 that happened. So there you go. Yes, more Beatles coming up on my program as well. This is Tom Petty and his Heartbreakers, Refugee, Jack 94.5.

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0: It's Locker. That's it for me. I'm actually kind of excited because I'm going to go home and start watching The Bear. The 5th season dropped today. I doubt I'll get through too many episodes, but I'm going to definitely start it tonight. If you're watching that show, I'd love your thoughts on it. Text me, 306-936-JACK. That's 306-936-5225. If you start watching that, I'll be talking about it next week for sure. Have yourself a great weekend. This is Nazareth. This is Light Tonight. 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
2: Well, as we head into the last weekend of June, nice to see all the crops in the fields. Well, almost. 3% of farmland couldn't be seeded this year because it was just too wet. Bill Probilski with the Ag Producers Association says some farmers couldn't even get to their fields because of washed out roads.
3: A lot of anxiety, discouragement, and you got to give producers credit. They will forge on.
2: Yesterday was the last day to file for crop insurance without a late penalty.
4: The city of Regina is learning a lot from those overpass strikes up in Saskatoon. Council wants to review the laws surrounding over-height vehicles. A truck driver pled guilty in one of the Saskatoon incidents, and he had to pay over $11,000 in fines. Keep in mind, the accident cost over $400,000.
5: Oh,
4: so
5: my gosh.
4: Someone else is paying the $389,000, and it better be an insurance company and not me.
2: Swifties are salivating over this. It is looking like the Taylor Swift-Travis Kelce wedding is going to be a very small, intimate gathering at Madison Square Garden next week. There has been a permit request to close the streets around the venue, and there are lots of Kansas City Chiefs with sudden hotel bookings in the Big Apple.
4: What's a showdown tonight? Bring them up, bring them up. Mosaic Stadium. Riders, Argos. The Saskatchewan Roughriders want to improve to 3-0, but defensive back Tavon Campbell says Argos QB Chad Kelly is a gunslinger.
6: He's going to try to look for those explosive plays. I think he's going to rely on his arm. So as a secondary, we're excited for the opportunity to, you know, go against a quarterback like that.
4: Kickoff tonight, 7 p.m. with the Green Zone's pregame show starting at 5.
2: Jerome McGinley, Colby Armstrong, Zach Boychuk, Connor Bedard, all former WHL players who moved on to the big show. Well, tonight, a new crop of players are hoping to hear their names called as the NHL draft begins. Red Deer Rebels captain and Saskatoon product Beckett Hamilton could be the first Sasky-born prospect off the board.
7: There's quite a few of the top players coming out of Sask from years prior, so it'd be an honor to be able to be that first one called, but I mean, there's a lot of great players that come out of Sask.
2: Now, the Leafs are expected to pick Gavin McKenna first overall. Regina's Jonas Sivertsen is hoping to hear his name called as well after a big season with the PA Raiders.
4: And the Blue Jays' John Schneider will head up to the American League's All-Star team. He's the first Blue Jays manager to lead the AL All-Stars since Cito Gaston in 1994. The All-Star break starts July 10th. 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
2: What does Mother Nature have in store for our last weekend of June?
4: Thanks.
2: And below normal daytime highs as well. Chance of showers 24 today, then 19 tomorrow and 18 Sunday.
4: Your weather for Ron's Auto Detailing right now, nice and bright. We're sitting at 16 degrees.
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1: Oh, come on, just one report.
0: But if you listen to Regina's greatest hits, it might make your job seem easier.
1: Here's that report. Did you need any?

0: back on a Friday always hits right. Go your own way. 24 degrees. That also is hitting me pretty good right now. No rain in the forecast. Riders home game tonight. Well, technically.
1: Not really.
0: The Argos home game tonight.
1: It's a road game, but it's at home.
0: That's right. 7 o'clock kickoff, and it's a blizzard game.
1: We're supposed to wear white to the game tonight.
0: We're white. Sean with Jen show today. Wow, I'm so glad you're back.
1: I am back, and I wanna read a message I got from Barry Clark. He's reminiscing about life in the 70s. He says, I love the music, the people, the clubs, one called the Old Gold. Remember that club? Anyways, he says, I sat too close to the speakers, and now I have to have hearing aids, but it was worth it. Can you play me some Street Heart?
0: Turn it up.
1: Well,
0: is it Gary?
1: Barry.
0: Barry!
1: Turn it up louder.
0: Maybe I can't hear anything.

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1: Guess who's back? Back again.
2: Oh, boy.
1: Jenny's back. Except I don't like Jenny.
2: Jenny's back. Jenny's back. Jenny's back.
1: Benny. You know what? I'm back. I have my voice back. I'm feeling much better. I'm wearing my Friday Fun shirt.
2: Yeah, your voice was so gone yesterday. I'm surprised you're here.
1: I know. And it could go any second, but I'm going to enjoy it while it lasts. We're going to have some fun, and we've got some tickets to give away.
2: Gowan, Tuesday, Casino Regina Show Lounge. Still looking for a winner for that.